the battle will be over. For that day when we shall lay down our burden and study war no more. Finally, brethren, after a while, the battle will be over. For that day when we shall lay down our burden and study war no more. Finally, brethren, after a while, the battle will be over. For that day when we shall lay down our burden and study war.

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For that day when we shall lay down our burden and study one.

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The battle will be over. The battle will be over. The battle will be over. The battle will be over. The battle will be over. The battle will be over. The battle will be over. The battle will be over.

0: They don't, man. I'm saying, man. Yo, niggas on the real. We can't be doing this shit every fucking weekend, man.
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uncontrollable, inconsolable, electric, primitive. 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Liberate, don't hesitate, and let the beat control your body. And let the beat control your body. And let the beat control your body. 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
5: 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It goes a one.

0: just wanted us to call him Captain Da. He said you can call me Dada, whatever that meant.
1: Out of gas, still burning.

clock tick faster. 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Dick dastardly and Muttley with slick laughter.

half of his niggas take him out the picture. Take the other half is rich and don't mean a shit. Feel a mixture between both with a twist of liquor. Chips that put some up there, tasted like truth or dare. When he have the mic, it's like the place to get like, ah, yeah. It's like they know

Now, whether or not you thought that joke was funny, it raises some interesting scientific questions. Why did so many people find it amusing? What makes a good joke? What is humor? Why do we laugh at all? These are actually complicated questions, and there are multiple hypotheses as to what humor is and why we laugh. Let's spend a little time exploring what exactly tickles our funny bone. One strategy for studying humor is to start by finding out what exactly makes us laugh. Laughter is ubiquitous. A good estimate says that we laugh about 17 times a day. It's a pleasurable activity that makes us feel good. We even have entire industries built around making us laugh. If you've ever gone to a stand-up comedy show or watched a comedy movie, you've participated in these industries. Biologically, laughter is a human universal that starts around 3.5 to 4 months of age. It's an automatic reaction to amusing stimuli or tickling. Mechanistically, it's a series of staccato segments that are each about 1/15 of a second, separated by about 1/5 of a second.

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Helping bring us closer together.

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Although we have a lot of theories about why we laugh, we honestly don't really know precisely what makes things funny. But maybe we don't have to. Maybe some jokes are best left unanalyzed.

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Parents let go, cause it's magic in the air. 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Stop looking, listen to the phrasing Fred Astaire's. 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
2: 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click it, cross it, crack it, switch, update it, name it, read it, tune it, print it, scan it, send it, fax, rename it, touch it, bring it, pay it, watch it, turn it, leave it, start format.

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0: Care Lexi,
1: Mr. Care
0: and
1: Lexi,
0: your man Mark R,
1: Mr. Mark R Production.
0: You feel me?
1: Talking about the 303s,
0: talking about 303s
1: and frequencies
0: and grooves
1: and things like
0: and
1: that.
0: Whatnot.
1: You know what I'm saying?
0: From Chicago to Germany.
1: You ready to do this?

0: time I get my hands on a TB 303. It's crazy excited, not even really knowing exactly what I was about to do with it.
1: It had to be the 80s.
0: Yeah, it's just, it just changed the whole game for me, you know.
1: Changed it.
0: Actually gave me that musician feeling for the first time. Twisting them knobs and hearing them frequencies come out of that. It's just incredible. It's one of them things that just made, you know, the average guy
1: not so,
0: you know, not be so average. You know what I'm saying? Just put some things on your mind and just made rhythms. And like I said, frequencies do what it need to do. A perfect marriage between beats and sounds and frequencies, kicks, hi-hats, and whatnot. I think that's one of them things that definitely helped, you know,
1: Mr. K.
0: Alexi's career do what it needed to do, you know what I'm saying?

0: Blame it on the weekend. All the way to oblivion.
1: Campus Burdeos
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